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0: There's George Strait of Big Country, 99.5 KVOO. Hey, it's Johnny, and Bluebell is celebrating America's 250th birthday. They got a new flavor coming out. Oh, it sounds really good, too. It's called Red, White, and Bluebell. Strawberry, vanilla, and blueberry ice creams with real fruit. Give me a cup right now.
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It is Johnny. Now, starting on Monday, we got a Wheat Street Ice Center Family Fun Pack up for grabs. That includes a $30 Pucks gift certificate, $20 arcade card, and two free skate passes with rentals. Hoodal's got that chance for you to win that. 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I go back. Kenny Chesney is for you right now on KVOO.

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1: Born in 1952 in Indiana was Junior Brown. He's a country guitarist and singer, and his signature instrument is the Git Steel. That's a double-neck guitar, which is a hybrid of an electric guitar and a lap steel guitar. In 1973, Dolly Parton recorded I Will Always Love You during sessions at RCA's Studio B in Nashville. Parton wrote the song for her one-time partner and mentor, Porter Wagoner, for whom she was separating professionally after a seven-year partnership when she wrote the song. And Whitney Houston's version of the song for the 1992 film The Bodyguard holds the record for being the best-selling single by a woman in music history. In 1977, Waylon Jennings was number one on the U.S. country album charts with Old Waylon. 1978, Johnny Bond passed away at the age of 63, best known for his 1947 hit Divorce Me, COD. In 1988, Brandi Travis was number one on the U.S. country charts with I Told You So. That was taken from his 1988 album Always and Forever. In 2007, Toby Keith released his 11th studio album, Big Dog Daddy, and that became his fifth number one on the Billboard Top Country Albums chart. This was also the first album of Keith's career that he produced entirely on his own. And in 2017, Dolly Parton made the Forbes Rich List for the first time thanks to a 63-day tour and income from her Dollywood theme park. Forbes listed Dolly's earnings at $37 million over the previous year. I'm Johnny with your Big Country 99.5 KVOO Country Music Minute.
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8: 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But News on 6 is different. 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

0: Oklahoma's own Garth Brooks of Big Country, 99.5 KVOO. And here's another crazy Guinness World Record. This guy in California recently solved two Rubik's Cubes mid-air during his first ever skydiving jump from 13,000 feet. Not too bad. Here's Joe Diffie. It's Big Country, 99.5 KVOO.
1: I could tell he'd had a tough life by the way he sat and stared. 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

0: Bellamy Brothers, Big Country 99.5, KVOO. I'm Johnny. Now, give me some Ike's Chili. They're a sponsor of Tunes and Spoons coming up in August in Claremore. Lone Star Gretchen Wilson will be performing. And we got a dinner for two at Ike's Chili up for grabs. Hang out with Casey Monday and all week long around 12:10 for your chance to win that.
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Merrill, Big Country 99.5 KVOO. Hey, it's Johnny. Now, Oklahoma City is a place to see Brooks and Dunn in October, and we got tickets. Look for the Voo Crew coming to your town this summer for your chance to sign up to win those. Now, Hoot Owl is going to be at Harps and Bixby coming up 1 week from today, noon till 1. When the sun

0: Oklahoma's own KVOO signed on the air in 1926, celebrating 100 years of the voice of Oklahoma. We are KVOO FM Henrietta, Tulsa. 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

That's your straight today to Big Country 99.5 KVOO. It's Johnny. Hope you're having a great Friday. Coming up in the next nine, I got some Hank Jr. for you, Sarah Evans, and info on how you can win some Diamond Rio tickets. It's all on the way. Here's Alan Jackson, Lil Bitty on KVOO.

0: Sarah Evans, loving that fiddle. Big Country, 99.5 KVOO. Diamond Rio's coming to Hard Rock Hotel and Casino. They're going to be here September 11th. It's on a Friday. And Tanner's got your shot to win some tickets starting on Monday around 3:15. 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
15: Quiet, muggy weather across the area, but there is a slight chance of an isolated thunderstorm tonight, mainly from Tulsa north and east. Overnight low at 71. As we look into our Saturday, a pretty good day, but morning showers and thunderstorms will start it off, especially from Tulsa north. By afternoon, we'll be up to near 92 muggy degrees with stronger south winds of 15 to 25. 80% chance of thunderstorms for our Saturday night, some of those severe. 30% chance of a shower or thunderstorm on Sunday, and a high temperature only around 76. From News on 6, I'm meteorologist Travis Meyer.
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Big Country 99.5 KVOO. It is Johnny. Lots of stuff going on this weekend. Tulsa Drillers are going to be at One Oak Field on Saturday, and they're featuring a Mickey Mantle ring giveaway at a post-game fireworks show. That'll be fun. And then there's Tulsa Oilers football Saturday night. They're taking on the Orlando Pirates at the BOK Center. Get out there and cheer on your Oilers.

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It's Johnny. The World Cup kicked off today, and Krispy Kreme is celebrating with some soccer ball donuts. You go for a dozen of those. Here's Miranda, Gunpowder and Lead on KVOO.

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One of my favorite waltzes from Tracy Lawrence. It's Alibis, a big country, 99.5 KVOO. I'm Johnny. Hope you're having a fantastic Friday. And coming up at 9, what's on Trav's radar? He's got one from Dan Seals. Listen in to find out which one that is. Smoky Mountain Rain, Ronnie Millsap, KVOO.

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0: Oklahoma's own KVOO signed on the air in 1926, celebrating 100 years of the voice of Oklahoma. We are KVOO FM Henrietta, Tulsa. For the next few minutes, News on 6 Chief Meteorologist Travis Meyer is taking over your radio. 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
1: Yeah, my radar today is a song by Dan Seals back in 1984, God Must Be a Cowboy. Dan was born in Texas. He did pass away in 2009 at only age of 61. We do get a lot of requests for this song. It was one of his most successful singles and his first top 10 hit, making it up to number 10 on the charts. And that's what's on my radar right here on Big Country 99.5. Camp.

I'm News on 6 Chief Meteorologist Travis Meyer, and that was What's on Trav's Radar. I'll be back next week with another song Monday morning at 9 a.m. on Big Country 99.5.

Alabama, Big Country, 99.5 KVOO. It's Johnny. If you love eating shrimp, here's some good news. Red Lobster is giving one fan an endless shrimp card. You get to eat endless shrimp for 25 years. Now, the package includes a reinforced steel card. That's pretty cool. A biometric safe and your jiu-jitsu classes. I'm guessing you got to take the classes to work off all that shrimp you're eating. So sign up on Red Lobster's Instagram or TikTok pages. Here's Leanne Womack. I hope you dance. Dance off all that shrimp you're eating. It's KBOO.

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0: Oklahoma's own Garth Brooks of Big Country 99.5 KVOO. 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
20: Quiet, muggy weather across the area, but there is a slight chance of an isolated thunderstorm tonight, mainly from Tulsa north and east. Overnight low at 71. As we look into our Saturday, a pretty good day, but morning showers and thunderstorms will start it off, especially from Tulsa north. By afternoon, we'll be up to near 92 muggy degrees with stronger south winds of 15 to 25. 80% chance of thunderstorms for our Saturday night, some of those severe. 30% chance of a shower or thunderstorm on Sunday, and a high temperature only around 76. From News on 6, I'm meteorologist Travis Meyer.
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0: Fishing in the Dark, Big Country 99.5 KVOO. Hey, it's Johnny. What's going on right for you this Friday night? Here's Mark Chestnut. I don't want to miss a thing.
1: I could stay awake just to hear you breathing. Watch you smile while you're sleeping.

0: There's Judd's Big Country, 99.5 KVOO. Vu Crew's coming to your town this summer, giving you a chance to pick up some of that KVOO gear and, more importantly, signing you up to win some tickets to see Brooks and Dunn, Oklahoma City, plus a Shinerbach cooler and beer. Now, Hoot Owl's going to be out a week from today. He'll be out Friday, Harps in Bixby from noon till 1.
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0: Alan Jackson, Big Country, 99.5 KVOO. And he just celebrated his 35th anniversary of his induction into the Grand Ole Opry. He celebrated on stage at the Opry by inviting his grandniece up on stage and inviting her to join. It's pretty awesome. Here's David Allan Coe, The Ride on KVOO.
1: 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I had my guitar on my back. When a stranger stopped beside me in an antique Cadillac.

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He said, this is where you get off, boy, 'cause I'm going back to Alabama. As I stepped out of that Cadillac, I said, mister, many thanks. He said, you don't have to call me mister, mister. Hold on.

OBQ, the Big Country, 99.5 KVOO. It's Johnny. Mandatory Merle on the way at 10 o'clock, and I got a duet with Merle and his then-wife, Bonnie Owens. Listening to find out which one I'm playing. I'm going to miss her. It's Brad Paisley. It's Big Country, 99.5 KVOO.

0: Oklahoma's own KVOO signed on the air in 1926, celebrating 100 years of the voice of Oklahoma. We are KVOO FM Henrietta, Tulsa. Tulsa time is 10 o'clock. 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
5: All right, this was out in 1964. The album was released in 1966 of the same name. It's Just Between the Two of Us, written by Liz Anderson. This is a duet with Merle's then-wife, Bonnie Owens. Just be-

Joe DiMassina, Big Country, 99.5 KVOO. If you're driving around this weekend, stop by the Nut House. They're right off Route 66 in Claremore. That's one of the places you can pick up some exclusive KVOO 100th anniversary merch. Sammy Kershaw is now for you. KVOO.

Honky Tonk Man's Big Country 99.5 KVOO. Aaron Tippin's coming to the Hard Rock in July, and if you're a member of the Big Country Club, you got a chance to win some free tickets. If you're not a member, sign up pretty quick. 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Here's Billy Currington.

0: Born in 1952 in Indiana was Junior Brown. He's a country guitarist and singer, and his signature instrument is the Git Steel. That's a double-neck guitar, which is a hybrid of an electric guitar and a lap steel guitar. In 1973, Dolly Parton recorded I Will Always Love You during sessions at RCA's Studio B in Nashville. Parton wrote the song for her one-time partner and mentor, Porter Wagoner, for whom she was separating professionally after a seven-year partnership when she wrote the song. And Whitney Houston's version of the song for the 1992 film The Bodyguard holds the record for being the best-selling single by a woman in music history. In 1977, Waylon Jennings was number one on the U.S. country album charts with Old Waylon. 1978, Johnny Bond passed away at the age of 63, best known for his 1947 hit Divorce Me, COD. In 1988, Brandi Travis was number one on the U.S. country charts with I Told You So. That was taken from his 1988 album Always and Forever. In 2007, Toby Keith released his 11th studio album, Big Dog Daddy, and that became his fifth number one on the Billboard Top Country Albums chart. This was also the first album of Keith's career that he produced entirely on his own. And in 2017, Dolly Parton made the Forbes Rich List for the first time thanks to a 63-day tour and income from her Dollywood theme park. Forbes listed Dolly's earnings at $37 million over the previous year. I'm Johnny with your Big Country 99.5 KVOO Country Music Minute.
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Here's Randy Travis of Big Country, 99.5 KBOO. Now, during the 2026 CMA Fest this year, Travis was celebrated with a life-size recreation of the General Store from his debut album cover. It's pretty awesome. You can look at the pictures on Instagram. Here's Michael Peterson on KBOO.

0: William Merle, Big Country, 99.5 KVOO. Vu Crew's coming to your town this summer. We're going to give you a chance to get some KVOO gear and signing you up to win tickets to see Brooks and Dunn in Oklahoma City, plus a Shiner Bock cooler and beer. Now, Hoot Owl is going to be out at Harps in Bixby this coming Friday, noon till 1. Get out there and see them.
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0: Oklahoma's own Vince Gill of Big Country, 99.5 KVOO. The Diamond Rio is coming to Hard Rock in September, and Tanner's got your shot to win tickets. 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

Trisha Yearwood of Big Country, 99.5 KBOO. I'm Johnny. Sooner State Sundown's coming up at 11 o'clock. And I got a fun one of my favorites from the Statler Brothers on the way. Here's George Strait.

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1: Old man Wrigley lived in that white house down the street where I grew up. 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

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She said, "Oh, by the way, son,

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0: Oklahoma's own KVOO signed on the air in 1926, celebrating 100 years of the voice of Oklahoma. We are KVOO FM Henrietta, Tulsa. Tulsa time is 11 o'clock. It's time for Sooner State Sundown with Johnny on Big Country 99.5.
1: Well, 1996 today, probably one of the best movie soundtracks of all time, went triple platinum. That's from the movie Pulp Fiction. This song is on there from the Statler Brothers. And if you've seen the movie, you know what's going on when this is playing. Flowers on the Wall on KVOO.

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0: Yes, that's Chad Brock in Big Country, 99.5 KVOO. Ike's Chili, oh, that's some of the best chili in town. And we got a dinner for two up for grabs to Ike's Chili with KC starting on Monday around 12:10. Now, Ike's is a sponsor of Tunes and Spoons, is coming up August 21st and 22nd in Claremore with Lone Star and Gretchen Wilson. Free lunch on us at Ike's Chili starting on Monday with KC.
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0: George Strait of Big Country, 99.5 KVOO. It's Johnny. Now, this is a great story. Scammers recently targeted an elderly Grand Rapids, Michigan widow. They told her to buy $700,000 in gold and they would pick it up. So she contacted the authorities. Now, when the scammer arrived, he got himself a bag of chocolate coins before being arrested. Now he's facing 20 years.
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Alan Jackson of Big Country 99.5 KBOO. I'm Johnny. Thanks for hanging out with me on a Friday. You guys have a great weekend. I'll see y'all back here on Monday. I'll leave you with Cal Smith. It's KBOO.

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KVOO signed on the air in 1926. 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

0: twice a day, we tip our hat to the king. 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

Oliver went down to Georgia. He was looking for a soul to steal. He was in a bind because he was way behind and he was willing to make a deal. When he came across this young man sawing on a fiddle and playing it hot, and the devil jumped up on a hickory stump and said, "Boy, let me tell you what. I guess you didn't know it, but I'm a fiddle player too. And if you'd care to take a dare, I'll make a bet with you. Now, you play pretty good fiddle, boy, but give the devil his due. I bet a fiddle of gold against your soul, because I think I'm better than you." The boy said, "My name's Johnny, and it might be a sin, but I'll take your bet. You're going to regret, because I'm the best as ever been."

up his case and he said, I'll start this show. And fire flew from his fingertips as he rosined up his bow. And he pulled the bow across the strings and it made an evil hiss. And then a band of demons joined in and it sounded

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And he laid that golden fiddle on the ground at Johnny's feet. Johnny said, "Devil, just come on back if you ever want to try again. Because I told you once, you son of a gun,

0: Hi, it's KC, and you know I live in Bristow, which is the very place KVOO first signed on the air 100 years ago. And now here I am standing behind the mic on the station that started right down the road from my home in Creek County. All year long, we're celebrating 100 years of the voice of Oklahoma. Storytellers, legends, and the music that shaped our state. And I am proud to be part of that story with you. Thank you so much for listening to Big Country 99.5 KVOO, the voice of Oklahoma.
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Oklahoma's own KVOO signed on the air in 1926, celebrating 100 years of the voice of Oklahoma. 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
10: Quiet, muggy weather across the area, but there is a slight chance of an isolated thunderstorm tonight, mainly from Tulsa north and east. Overnight low at 71. As we look into our Saturday, a pretty good day, but morning showers and thunderstorms will start it off, especially from Tulsa north. By afternoon, we'll be up to near 92 muggy degrees with stronger south winds of 15 to 25. 80% chance of thunderstorms for our Saturday night, some of those severe. 30% chance of a shower or thunderstorm on Sunday, and a high temperature only around 76. From News on 6, I'm meteorologist Travis Meyer.
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3: Hot temperatures this afternoon, a high near 92 degrees, but your feel-like temperature close to 106. We'll stay dry through most of the early afternoon, but some thunderstorms could pop up. Some of these could be strong to severe by the later evening hours. As we go through the overnight tonight, expect widespread rainfall to start out your Sunday morning. For the Bob Mills Weather Center, I'm News on 6 meteorologist Chloe Arroyo.
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6: Hot temperatures this afternoon, a high near 92 degrees, but your feel-like temperature close to 106. We'll stay dry through most of the early afternoon, but some thunderstorms could pop up. Some of these could be strong to severe by the later evening hours. As we go through the overnight tonight, expect widespread rainfall to start out your Sunday morning. For the Bob Mills Weather Center, I'm News on 6 meteorologist Chloe Arroyo.
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15: Hot temperatures this afternoon, a high near 92 degrees, but your feel-like temperature close to 106. We'll stay dry through most of the early afternoon, but some thunderstorms could pop up. Some of these could be strong to severe by the later evening hours. As we go through the overnight tonight, expect widespread rainfall to start out your Sunday morning. For the Bob Mills Weather Center, I'm News on 6 meteorologist Chloe Arroyo.
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Oklahoma's own KVOO signed on the air in 1926. 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

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So happy it is the summertime. Not only is it my favorite season, but it is the season for VU Cruise Summer Series with Shinerbach. We could be coming to your town to give you a chance at some KBOO gear, tickets to see Brooks and Dunn, plus a Shinerbach cooler and beer. Hoot Owl's going to be out at Harps and Bigsby on Friday from noon to 1.

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5: Hot temperatures this afternoon, a high near 92 degrees, but your feel like temperature close to 106. We'll stay dry through most of the early afternoon, but some thunderstorms could pop up. Some of these could be strong to severe by the later evening hours. As we go through the overnight tonight, expect widespread rainfall to start out your Sunday morning. From the Bob Mills Weather Center, I'm News on 6 meteorologist Chloe Arroyo.
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Big Country 99.5 KVOO. Dinner for two at an Ike's Chili. I don't know about you, but it sounds like a perfect date night to me. In fact, Ike's Chili is also a sponsor for Tunes and Spoons coming up. You can catch that August 21st and 22nd out in Claremore. And Lone Star and Gretchen Wilson will be there. But you can win a dinner for two at Ike's Chili. All you got to do to win it is just listen to KC weekday afternoons at 12:10. Right now, Ronnie Millsap and Stranger in My House.

0: KBOO, you know, they were kind of feeding all of us country music. 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

0: Big Country 99.5 KVOO. So not too long ago, I told you guys about how our female pit bull gave birth to a couple puppies. Well, they are officially 2 weeks old, and one of the two has started to open his eyes, and it is so exciting. I just had to share.
1: 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Generations have listened, and now here we are celebrating 100 years of a radio station that truly belongs to the people of this state. This is KVOO, the place where legends played live, where broadcasters made history, and where Oklahoma has gathered around the radio for a century of music, moments, and memories. And we can't say thank you enough for letting us be a part of your life. 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

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Diamond Rio is going to be coming to Hard Rock this September. 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

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The official first day of summer is coming up, but you know what? We are kicking summer off early with our Boo Crew Summer Series with Shiner Bock. And we could be coming to your town this summer with a chance for you to get some KVOO gear, get signed up to win tickets to see Brooks and Dunn, and a Shiner Bock cooler and beer.

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Don't miss out on your chance to get Aaron Tippin tickets. He's coming to Hard Rock on July 2nd, and only members of our Big Country Club have the chance to win a pair to the show. All you got to do is get signed up before Monday for your chance to win at KVOO.com.

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0: Big Country, 99.5 KVOO. Brooks and Dunn, they are going to be coming to Oklahoma City this October, and that's part of the awesome prize that you can win when the Voo Cruise Summer Series comes to your town. Next up, they're going to be out at Harps and Bigsby Friday, noon to 1 with the Hoot Owl. 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
2: Hot temperatures this afternoon, a high near 92 degrees, but your feel-like temperature close to 106. We'll stay dry through most of the early afternoon, but some thunderstorms could pop up. Some of these could be strong to severe by the later evening hours. As we go through the overnight tonight, expect widespread rainfall to start out your Sunday morning. From the Bob Mills Weather Center, I'm News on 6 meteorologist Chloe Arroyo.
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Travis Tritt, he is going to be out at the Cove inside River Spirit Casino Resort October 16th. Right now, Gretchen Wilson, and she's going to be out and about as well. She's actually going to be out at Tunes and Spoons this year.

0: Big Country, 99.5 KVOO. Going to be out and about this Saturday. Well, be sure to take us with you. 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
1: Well, it was all that I could do.

Goodman wrote that song, and he told me it was the perfect country and western song. I wrote him back a letter and I told him it was not the perfect country and western song because he hadn't said anything at all about mama or trains or trucks or prison or getting drunk. Well, he sat down and wrote another verse to the song and he sent it to me, and after reading it, I realized that my friend had written the perfect country and western song, and I felt obliged to include it on this album. The last verse goes like this here. Well, I was drunk the day my mom got out of prison.

Oklahoma's own KVOO signed on the air in 1926, celebrating 100 years of the voice of Oklahoma. We are KVOO-FM Henrietta, Tulsa. 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

0: 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If you're out and about doing some shopping, then you definitely got to go on out to Boot Barn and hang out with Tanner. In fact, we're going to be checking in with him pretty soon.
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2: Hey, what's going on? I'm Tanner. Hope your weekend's going well, and hopefully you're making your way out here to Boot Barn. That's where we're broadcasting live at their location at 3220 South Memorial here in Tulsa. We've got the Pinto World Championship going on in town, so in honor of that, that's why we're here at Boot Barn, one of my favorite places to look around and do some shopping, and we will get you looking good if you're heading out to the Pinto World Championship. 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Again, we're at their 32nd and Memorial location. 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So we would certainly love to see you. We've got our KVOO prize wheel spinning as well. 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
16: Hot temperatures this afternoon, a high near 92 degrees, but your feel-like temperature close to 106. We'll stay dry through most of the early afternoon, but some thunderstorms could pop up. Some of these could be strong to severe by the later evening hours. As we go through the overnight tonight, expect widespread rainfall to start out your Sunday morning. From the Bob Mills Weather Center, I'm News on 6 meteorologist Chloe Arroyo.
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0: 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We're going to be checking in with him here soon out at Boot Barn.
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0: 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I can definitely tell we're getting close to lunchtime because my stomach is growling. Right now, Colin Ray.
1: 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Looks like to me you're feeling kind of crowded. You're not

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Oklahoma's own KVOO signed on the air in 1926, celebrating 100 years of the voice of Oklahoma. We are KVOO FM Henrietta, Tulsa. Tulsa time is 12 o'clock. Stuart Martin Kubota brings you our national anthem as America celebrates 250 years of freedom, sacrifice, and the spirit that built this country. 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

0: Big Country, 99.5 KVOO. Coming up after the break, got Alabama, Martina McBride, and even Keith Whitley later on. But we're going to be checking in with Tanner soon, so don't go anywhere.
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3: 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Like I say, we're at their location off of Memorial. And we're going to be here till 1 o'clock this afternoon. But if you can't make it out before then, they're open till 9 o'clock this evening. And then tomorrow from 10 a.m. to 8 p.m. here at Boot Barn. So we would love to see you. We've got some KVOO prizes you could take home as well. We're here till 1 o'clock. Boot Barn off Memorial with KVOO.
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0: the pump and then that awesome well house to cover it. 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
5: Hot temperatures this afternoon, a high near 92 degrees, but your feel-like temperature close to 106. We'll stay dry through most of the early afternoon, but some thunderstorms could pop up. Some of these could be strong to severe by the later evening hours. As we go through the overnight tonight, expect widespread rainfall to start out your Sunday morning. For the Bob Mills Weather Center, I'm News on 6 meteorologist Chloe Arroyo.
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0: 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We are celebrating 100 years of KVOO, and we've got something that is probably going to be worth a lot in a collection someday. 100th anniversary merch. To get it, just stop by the Hut House off Route 66 in Claremore.
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2: 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I'm Tanner, and we're at their location off of Memorial and going to be here till 1 o'clock this afternoon. And they have got some great sales going on in honor of the Pinto World Championship that's in town. 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So like I say, we're going to be here till 1 o'clock, but you can take advantage of that this weekend. So they're open till 9 o'clock this evening. 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Right, AB?
3: That is correct.
2: Do you have any recommendations for hats or boots?
3: I got a really nice black hat the other day.
2: And I got one for McCoy last weekend, too, a cowboy hat here at Boot Barn. So come see us. We've got our KVOO prize we'll spin in as well till 1 o'clock. We've got some fishing bobbers. We've got a shirt left as well, some sunglasses. So we would love to see you. Boot Barn, 3220 South Memorial here in town with KVOO.

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Aaron Tippin is coming to Hard Rock Hotel and Casino July 2nd. 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

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Hope you are ready for summer because we already are kicking it off with the VOO Cruise Summer Series with Shiner Bock. And you know what? We could be coming to your town this summer with your chance to get some KBOO gear, get you signed up to win tickets to see Brooks and Dunn in Oklahoma City, plus a Shiner Bock cooler and beer.

Oklahoma's own KVOO signed on the air in 1926, celebrating 100 years of the voice of Oklahoma. We are KVOO-FM Henrietta, Tulsa. 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
12: Hot temperatures this afternoon, a high near 92 degrees, but your feel-like temperature close to 106. We'll stay dry through most of the early afternoon, but some thunderstorms could pop up. Some of these could be strong to severe by the later evening hours. As we go through the overnight tonight, expect widespread rainfall to start out your Sunday morning. For the Bob Mills Weather Center, I'm News on 6 meteorologist Chloe Arroyo.
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Amazon, KVOO signed on the air in 1926, celebrating 100 years of the voice of Oklahoma. We are KVOO FM Henrietta, Tulsa. 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

Big Country 99.5 KVOO. What's going on? It's Nikki Reed. Hope you're having a great Saturday afternoon. What are you up to today? 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

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Diamond Rio coming to Hard Rock Hotel and Casino. Hey, that actually rhymes, but they're going to be coming to town this September. 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
17: Hot temperatures this afternoon, a high near 92 degrees, but your feel-like temperature close to 106. We'll stay dry through most of the early afternoon, but some thunderstorms could pop up. Some of these could be strong to severe by the later evening hours. As we go through the overnight tonight, expect widespread rainfall to start out your Sunday morning. For the Bob Mills Weather Center, I'm News on 6 meteorologist Chloe Arroyo.
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Aaron Tippin coming to Hard Rock this July. 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

0: 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It is our 100th anniversary of KVOO, and we want you to get some exclusive merch. 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

Big Country 99.5 KVOO. It's Nikki Reed, and we are doing the Voo Crew Summer Series with Shinerbach. We could be coming to your town this summer with a chance for you to get some KVOO gear, get signed up to win tickets to go see Brooks and Dunn in Oklahoma City, plus a Shinerbach cooler and beer. Keep listening to find out where we're going to be this coming Friday.

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Big Country 99.5 KVOO. How would you love to win dinner for two out at Ike's Chili? Well, they are a sponsor for Tunes and Spoons August 21st and 22nd out in Claremore. And Lone Star and Gretchen Wilson are going to be there. You can win a dinner for two at Ike's Chili. All you got to do is listen in to KC weekday afternoons at 12:10 for your chance to win.

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11: Hot temperatures this afternoon, a high near 92 degrees, but your feel-like temperature close to 106. We'll stay dry through most of the early afternoon, but some thunderstorms could pop up. Some of these could be strong to severe by the later evening hours. As we go through the overnight tonight, expect widespread rainfall to start out your Sunday morning. From the Bob Mills Weather Center, I'm News on 6 meteorologist Chloe Arroyo.
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Big Country 99.5 KVOO. How would you love to go see some Tulsa Oilers indoor football tonight? Well, they got a game going on tonight, 7 p.m. at the BOK Center against Orlando Pirates.

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3: Turn it up, son. All right, boys. This is her favorite song, you know that, right? So we play it good and loud. She might get up and dance again. Oh, she put her beard down.

0: Big Country, 99.5 KVOO, celebrating 100 years of KVOO, and Coors Light is celebrating right there with us. 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

Oklahoma's own KVOO signed on the air in 1926, celebrating 100 years of the voice of Oklahoma. We are KVOO-FM Henrietta, Tulsa. 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

Big Country 99.5 KVOO. Thank you so much for hanging out today. I'm Tanner. Certainly hope your weekend's going great. And hey, want to say a big thank you to everybody who stopped by my live broadcast at Boot Barn earlier. Had a great time. Got to meet all kinds of great folks. I've got George Jones, Randy Travis, and Joe Nichols on the way. Right now it's Wynonna Judd with Tell Me Why. This is KVOO.

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Oh, and we all wondered if she would. And it kept running through my mind. This time, he's over her for good.

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So did you see that McDonald's is bringing back their hot apple pie dessert? And they're doing this in honor of America's 250th birthday. But man, talk about a blast of nostalgia right there. I'm looking forward to that. Here's Randy Travis.

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0: 99.5 KVOO. Well, if you're looking for some weekend plans, the Tulsa Drillers are in town this weekend, taking on Wichita. And if you've not heard, that team just did a rebrand. So they were known as the Wichita Wind Surge, and now they're the Turbo Tubs. You heard that right, Turbo Tubs, which I know there are some off-the-wall names when it comes to minor league baseball. I'm thinking like the Jacksonville Jumbo Shrimp or the Rocket City Trash Pandas. Now there's the Wichita Turbo Tubs, and this rebrand, they say it pays tribute to tub races that they once did on the Arkansas River there in Wichita. So looking for some baseball action, the Drillers are in town this weekend.
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7: Hot temperatures this afternoon, a high near 92 degrees, but your feel-like temperature close to 106. We'll stay dry through most of the early afternoon, but some thunderstorms could pop up. Some of these could be strong to severe by the later evening hours. As we go through the overnight tonight, expect widespread rainfall to start out your Sunday morning. From the Bob Mills Weather Center, I'm News on 6 meteorologist Chloe Arroyo.
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We've got your chance to score some tickets to see Brooks and Dunn in Oklahoma City in October, and that is if you come see us with our Voo Crew Summer Series along with Shinerbach. Hoot Owl will be at Harps on Friday, so make sure you go see him and he'll get you registered to see Brooks and Dunn. Here's Doug Stone. He's

0: 99.5 KVOO. It's Dolly Parton right there. So a big weekend's going on in Norman right now with the Toby Keith and Friends Golf Classic. You know, this is an annual thing they do every year. It's an invitation-only two-day benefit event and raising money for the Toby Keith Foundation, which they do some amazing work. Their mission is to encourage the health and happiness of pediatric cancer patients and to support his OK Kids Corral. So that's going on. And I don't know if it was last night or tonight, Trace Adkins is headlining a concert with that Toby Keith and Friends Golf Classic. I've got Toby coming up along with Travis Tritt, and we're going to hear from Kenny Rogers, too.
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1: 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If it sounds honest, heartfelt, and country, there's a good chance it started in Oklahoma. Here's one of Oklahoma's own.

95 KVOO. Man, weather-wise here lately, it seems like we go back and forth between needing rain and then all of a sudden we get a ton of rain. Regardless of how you feel about it, here's one of my favorites from Eddie Rabbit. This is I Love a Rainy Night. Well,

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Celebrating 100 years of the voice of Oklahoma. We are KVOO-FM Henrietta, Tulsa. 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

That's Oklahoma's own Garth Brooks on Big Country 99.5 KVOO. So you know who I'm talking about when I say Taylor Sheridan, right? He's the man behind Yellowstone and Tulsa King, Landman, all those great shows. I was just reading that the Taylor Sheridan universe could be expanding to video games. There was a report talking about that. So imagine playing as Rip Wheeler and helping to protect Dutton Ranch. That would be awesome. Here's Billy Ray Cyrus. This is KVOO. I hear

Big Country 99.5 KVOO. I was just reading this report from The Independent. It says the average cost of a summer vacation this year has hit a historic average high of $7,257. That's wild. I'm just so thankful. Here in Oklahoma, we've got so many great places to like road trip, or if you just want to do a staycation, plenty of spots for that. So that's definitely our plan this summer. Here's Oklahoma's own Joe Diffie.

0: Kenny Chesney on Big Country 99.5 KVOO. I was talking a little bit ago about how apparently the average cost of a summer vacation has hit a historic average high. Just everything nowadays is more expensive. So much so that certain things I feel like that used to seem normal and affordable now feels like a luxury. Well, folks were talking about this online and kind of going through examples of that. Things like red meat, for instance, was brought up. Price of that's going up. Or the cost of maintenance on your house. Or what about just a house, period? It's kind of crazy how ridiculously priced those are nowadays. Movie tickets, and then also finally concert tickets were brought up. Which reminds me of this concert poster that we've got for a KVOO show back in like the 70s. It was Hank Jr., Waylon Jennings, and Willie Nelson playing at the Tulsa Assembly Theater, and tickets for that start at $3.50. That just seems like a totally different world now. I've got Trisha Yearwood, the Bellamy Brothers, and Josh Turner coming up, so hang on.
1: 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It's our 100 years, 100 beers giveaway. And you could score some ice cold Coors Light in honor of a century of KVOO. We've been the soundtrack to Oklahoma for 100 years. And now

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24: Hot temperatures this afternoon, a high near 92 degrees, but your feel-like temperature close to 106. We'll stay dry through most of the early afternoon, but some thunderstorms could pop up. Some of these could be strong to severe by the later evening hours. As we go through the overnight tonight, expect widespread rainfall to start out your Sunday morning. From the Bob Mills Weather Center, I'm News on 6 meteorologist Chloe Arroyo.
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Big Country 99.5 KVOO. You know, the World Cup's in North America this year. And I think this is so funny. People from Europe are going viral online by just embracing American things like Walmart, Waffle House, one of my favorite places right there, or Chili's, Bucky's, even ranch dressing, trying that for the first time. I'm glad to see they're embracing all we have to offer here in the United States. This is John.

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0: On Big Country 99.5 KVOO. So did you see this post that the Glenpool Police Department made? I came across this and at first I thought, oh, this is just a parody account. But no, I think this is the legitimate Glenpool Police Department. They had posted a picture of that merge here, take turns sign that you see when you want to do a zipper merge at a construction site. The caption that they put was, it's funny how y'all can merge at Chick-fil-A, but forget that concept on any construction zone. Throwing a little bit of shade there from the Glenpool Police Department. But hey, I get it too, because man, y'all cannot catch a break on Highway 75 in the south side of downtown Tulsa. Just so much dang construction going on.
1: Hey, it's News on 6, Chief Meteorologist Travis Meyer here. 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

99.5 KVOO. Hey, next week, I'm going to have some more of those tickets to see Diamond Rio up for grabs. They just went on sale yesterday, and that show was just announced, too. September 11th at the Hard Rock, and you can win your way in at 3:15 next week, starting up on Monday. Here's Tracy Burns.

0: That's Oklahoma's own Reba McEntire on Big Country 99.5 KVOO. Well, appreciate you hanging out this weekend. I'm Tanner and going to hit the road, head back home to Collinsville because AB is coming in next at 7 with the 90s Country Club. So hope you have a terrific rest of your weekend. Here's Jerry Reed.
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Oklahoma's own KVOO signed on the air in 1926, celebrating 100 years of the voice of Oklahoma. 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

Big Country 99.5. This is the 90s Country Club. It is me, AB, and thank you for spending your Saturday night with me. If you can believe it, Brooks and Dunn have been a duo since 1990, so about 36 years. And here they are now, Brooks and Dunn, How Long Gone?

Country 99.5. This is the 90s Country Club. It is me, AB, and I was scrolling on TikTok, and I came across a Lori Morgan video, and she's talking, I think it was a couple days ago, she's talking about how she's going to be in Indiana with Josh Turner and Scotty Mercury, and she says Big Country, and it alerted me. I was like, Big Country? Of course, she's not talking about us, but I'm going to pretend like she is.

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7: Hot temperatures this afternoon, a high near 92 degrees, but your feel-like temperature close to 106. We'll stay dry through most of the early afternoon, but some thunderstorms could pop up. Some of these could be strong to severe by the later evening hours. As we go through the overnight tonight, expect widespread rainfall to start out your Sunday morning. For the Bob Mills Weather Center, I'm News on 6 meteorologist Chloe Arroyo.
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Big Country 99.5. This is the 90s Country Club. It is me, AB, and one of my favorite places to go on vacation is to Florida, to Universal. It's my favorite, absolutely. It's relaxing to me. And they just opened up a new Universal in Dallas. It just opened this past weekend. I've seen so many complaints online that there are not any extreme rides, but they've been marketing this as a kids park since it opened, or since they announced it. So there will not be any extreme rides. It's just for your little kids.

0: If you're raised in Oklahoma, you were raised on the cowboy code of, if it's not yours, don't take it. If it's not true, don't say it.
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1: 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I'm

0: This is the 90s Country Club on Big Country 99.5. And I didn't get to go to the VU Crew Summer Series with Shiner Bock this last time in Gore. And I heard it was amazing. The turnout was so great. But I will be at the one this next week in at Harps in Bigsby. Hoodal and I are going to be out there from noon until 1. So if you are in Bigsby, please come see us. Come sign up to get some Shiner Bock gear and ticket, or sign up to win some tickets to see Brooks and Dunn in OKC, plus a Shiner Bock cooler and some beer.
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Country 99.5. This is the 90s Country Club. And Tim McGraw is putting out some new music. His new song is called Pawn Shop Guitar. And he said it's about him and about how he pawned his high school ring for a guitar so he could make his way to Nashville. And we're

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We are KVOO FM Henrietta, Tulsa. 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

0: Big Country 99.5, KVOO. And the other day I was Googling something. I was looking for this song and I was like, it's by Mark Chestnut. I know who it's by. I know the voice. Googled it and AI was like, do you mean Mark Wills? I was like, dang it. Google was right. It was Mark Wills. And I was so embarrassed by this inanimate object. I did not like being wrong.
1: Are you alone? Can you talk?